0: west overnight. Emergency services were called to a home in Rosemeadow just after 1:30 after reports a number of people had been assaulted. A woman in her 60s and a man in his 20s were found dead at the address. Another man, aged 64, was found with serious injuries and later died in hospital. Police later arrested for questioning a 32-year-old man found driving near the scene. He's believed to be related to the victims. The Liberal Party has retained the Victorian state seat of Nepean in a by-election. Former Mornington Shire Mayor Anthony Marsh is set to become the state's newest MP, holding off challenges from One Nation and Independents.
1: It's been a hard-fought campaign. It's been, I think, we're day 67 in, and to stand in a room full of blue after what was an incredible day, I'm so honoured and privileged again to be in this role with friends, family, volunteers that have been along for the journey.
0: In Tasmania, voters headed to the polls yesterday for two upper house elections. Education Minister Joe Palmer leads the race in the Northern Division of Rosevears. In Huon, in the state's south, the incumbent independent Dean Harris has a slight lead. The election outcome could shape the future of greyhound racing in Tasmania, with a legislative council vote on a proposed ban expected this month. A Sudanese doctors group says repeated airstrikes on hospitals by the paramilitary rapid support forces have crippled medical services in parts of the country. The Sudanese Doctors Network reports that 10 health centres and the main teaching hospital in one city have been destroyed. The BBC's Richard Kagoe reports.
2: Most centres, including those offering nutrition and maternal care, have been hit hard, leaving severe shortages of staff, medicines and supplies. The Sudanese Doctors Network's warned thousands of civilians are now at risk without life-saving services. It blames the rapid support forces and allied militia for the destruction. The UN says it has verified more than 200 attacks on healthcare facilities across Sudan since the conflict between the army and the RSF began 4 years ago.
0: An animal rights group says there needs to be more funding to control the cat population through desexing and education initiatives. The Young Animal Justice Party will hold a rally in Sydney today, calling for more local councils to be involved in the Keeping Cats Safe at Home initiative. Event organiser Deborah Rouse spoke to National Radio News about the burden on animal rescue volunteers.
3: The burden has fallen on volunteer rescuers and carers. It's not reasonable. It's not just a financial burden. It's a physical burden, mental and emotional burden as well. So we, in fact, our government and our so broken Companion Animal Act, which is currently under review, has actually made the matters worse.
0: Sport, and in the Super Rugby, the Reds downed the Brumbies 30 points to 21, wins to Fiji and Drua, and the Blues.
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7: And a forecast the rest of today, the 3rd of May, slight chance of a shower in the south, near zero chance elsewhere. Winds east, north at the 15 and 20 k's, tending north to northeasterly, 15 to 20 k's in the morning. Daytime maximum temperatures 21 to 27. And for tomorrow, the 4th of May, cloudy, very high chance of showers, the chance of thunderstorm in the west in the late afternoon and evening. Winds north, northeasterly, 15 to 20 k's, tending north to northwesterly, 20 to 30 k's in the early morning. and then becoming light in the evening, with overnight temperatures falling between 10 and 14 and daytime temperatures reaching 16 to 23. And if you're going to Bathurst Day, it's 23, Katoomba's 21, Lithgow's 21, Mudgee's 26, and Orange's 21, Springwood 24. And at the moment on Angus Avenue, it is 19.

Yeah, you're on KOOFM 98.7. You're with George for Sunday Morning Country, right up till midday. There we had Amber Digby there, Here I Am Again, Slim Dusty, My Son's Guitar, Terry Bennett's It's Great to Be an Aussie, and Trudy and Jed there with Western Rivers Flow. And we got a community announcement, coffee, cars and boots sale at the Mudgee Railway Station from 8 a.m. to 11 a.m. on the third Sunday of the month, run by the Cudgegong Valley Pioneer Vehicle Club. 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It's on Sunday the 17th of May. Car boot sale, keeping in touch with our community, KOOFM. Well, folks, this next one is a young girl from grew up around Oberon. She's got a hometown song there, so it's Clancy Pye, so I hope you enjoy this one there.

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0: Yeah, you're on KRRFM 98.7. There we are, Sandy Summers there, Hell of a Highway, Patsy Rigger, I Want to Wake Up With You, and Roger Knox, Streets of Tamworth. Well, folks, 29 minutes past 10 there. It's time for two repeat episodes of Dad and Dave, brought to you by George and Robin.
1: Everybody, I'm glad to see you here at my place, and we've come here tonight to give a welcome home to our good friend Mabel Smith.
2: Hooray!
1: We've all known Mabel for a long time, and most of us have known her since she was a little kid. And the way we've welcomed her proves that she's one of the most popular girls in Snake Gully.
3: Tell right she is.
1: Mum and I decided to give this Christmas party in honor of Mabel, and in my opinion, the best Christmas present the people of Snake Gully could have is the safe return of Mabel Smith.
3: Yeah, right.
1: I know me boy Dave is glad to have her back again.
3: Glad isn't the word for it, Dad. Will you let me make a speech about her now?
1: Oh, you do most of your speech making out on the veranda, Dave.
4: Dave, isn't this wonderful? It's marvellous to think that everyone's so pleased to see me.
5: You're like a daughter to us, Mabel.
1: Now, give us a fair go. Let me finish me speech.
5: Well, go on, Dad.
1: Well, I know everyone in Snake Gully joins with me in wishing Mabel a very Merry Christmas and a Happy New Year. We're beginning to get the Christmas spirit now, and I ask you to charge your glasses and drink a toast to our guest of honor, Miss Mabel Smith.
2: Miss Mabel Smith, for she's a jolly good fellow, and so say all of us.
4: I can't make a speech.
3: Why, yes, you can, Mabel. Go on, I'm standing alongside of you. You'll have to say something.
4: But, Dave, I don't know what to say.
1: Are you going to make a speech, Mabel?
4: Well, I'll try anyway.
3: Oh, good on you, Mabel. You know you're amongst friends.
5: Come on, Mabel.
4: Well, I want to say that I'm very, very happy to be home again. I don't know why I'm crying, but perhaps it's because I'm so happy. I can't say any more. Only thank you very much, and God bless you all.
5: Dave, Mabel's a bit overcome. Take her out on the veranda for a while.
3: Oh, that's a good idea, Mum. Come on, Mabel, it's a bit warm in here anyhow, and you know you mustn't overdo things for a while.
1: Yeah, I thought you'd think it was a good idea, Dave.
4: Dad, you're a tease.
3: Well, come along then, Mabel. We'll go outside and cool off for a bit. How are you feeling now, Mabel?
4: I feel all right now, Dave. It was silly of me to cry, wasn't it?
3: Oh, I suppose you couldn't help it.
4: I just wish Clive could have been here to see the welcome home they gave me.
3: Oh, you mean Dr. Ferris?
4: Well, I've got into the way of calling him Clive, and I suppose you'll call him that too.
3: Well, you seem to have got very pally with him.
4: Well, I like him very much, Dave. You're not jealous, are you?
3: Oh, no, of course I'm not, but... Well, I've missed you a lot.
4: Well, I've missed everyone in Snake Gully.
3: Oh, well, never mind about that now anyway. Let's have another kiss.
4: Oh, but, Dave, someone might come out on the veranda. Oh, stop it.
3: Oh, I can't help kissing you.
4: Dave, look out. There's someone coming towards the house.
3: Who is it?
4: It's Mr. Jenkins. And he's got little Bobby with him.
3: Oh, let's go in quickly. Come on, Mabel. We don't want to see them.
4: Don't be silly, Dave. We can't be rude.
6: Hello, Dave. Hello, Mabel. Sorry we're so late.
4: Well, that's all right, Mr. Jenkins.
6: Mam rang up and asked if we'd come over to the party, but the wife is not too well. I had to stay with her for a while, and then I brought young Bobby over. He said he'd like to see Mabel.
7: Hello, Mabel. How are you?
4: I'm well, Bobby. How are you?
7: Pretty good, thanks. How are things, Dave?
3: All right, Bobby.
6: I'm very pleased to welcome you home, Mabel. I'm sorry I couldn't get over to the station, but I swore I'd get to this party by hook or by crook.
3: You've missed all the speech making, but supper's still on.
6: Oh, well, I'd better go inside and see Mum and Dad and explain why I'm late.
7: I'll come in a minute, Daddy. I want to talk them over for a while.
3: Yes, you go inside like a good boy, Bobby, and look, you'll find there's a lovely piece of Mum's Christmas cake in there for you.
7: Oh, that can wait. I want to talk to you.
3: Well, I think you ought to go inside now. Your father's gone in.
7: I don't want to go inside.
4: Well, let him stay if he wants to, Dave. Tell me, Bobby, how have you been getting on while I've been away?
7: Pretty good. All sorts of things has happened in Snake Gully while you were away.
3: Will you go inside, Bobby? Look, I'm having a private talk to Mabel now.
7: Why do you want me to go in? Are you afraid I'll tell her something about Sue?
3: Oh, Bobby, will you keep quiet?
4: And who, may I ask, is Sue?

0: any notice of Bobby. He doesn't know what he's talking about.
1: I want to know who Sue is.
2: It's all right, Dave. I won't say a word. I remember our agreement.
1: What agreement?
0: It's only Bobby's fun. Have you bought your mummy a Christmas present yet, Bobby?
2: No, not yet. I'm still a couple of bob short.
0: Oh, well, here's a couple of bob for you now. Run inside and have a piece of Mum's Christmas cake, eh?
2: Thanks, Dave. Needn't worry. I won't say anything.
1: Wait a minute, Bobby. Hey, who was Sue?
2: Oh, Sue? She wasn't anyone.
1: Bobby, tell me what you mean.
2: Oh, Sue was just a girl. See you later, Mabel. Glad that you're back. Goodbye. I don't want to miss the Christmas cake.
1: Bobby, come here.
0: Oh, don't call him back, Mabel. What was I saying when they arrived?
1: Dave, you're keeping something from me.
0: Oh, of course I'm not, Mabel.
1: Why did you give Bobby a couple of shillings?
0: Oh, well, he wants to buy a Christmas present for his mother. Well, he isn't a bad little kid, and he asked me to help him.
1: What did he mean when he said you had an agreement?
0: That's just for his mother. Well, he isn't a bad little kid, and he asked me to help him.
1: What did he mean when he said you had an agreement?
0: that's just...

0: was a girl you met last time you went to the city.
1: That's right, so she was. You're pretty good at remembering things, aren't you, Mabel?
0: What does Bobby know about her?
1: Well, Mabel, you see, Sue got a job up here.
0: Oh, did she?
1: Yes, but I wasn't going to say anything to you. Oh, you know how everyone in Snake Gully talks, and they knew I'd met her in the city, so I got her another job back in the city, and she went away again, and that's all there is to it.
0: Why didn't you tell me that right away?
1: Oh, I didn't think about it. Now, don't let's spoil everything, Mabel. I'd like to give you a kiss for every question you've asked me.
0: Oh, stop it, Dave. Oh, Dave, you shouldn't.
1: Oh, yes, I should. I've got to make up for a lot of lost time.
0: Oh, Dave, you are awful.
1: You like kissing me, don't you, Mabel?
0: Dave, you shouldn't ask me that.
1: Yeah, but you do, don't you?
0: I suppose I do, Dave.
2: Dave? Mabel? I think you ought to come in for a while.
1: All right, we're just coming in, Mum.
0: Yes, I must go in. Remember, Dave, the party's been given for me.
2: Then come along.
3: Did you know that Bobby and Mr. Jenkins have arrived?
1: Oh, too right we know.
3: Now, Dave, what about you reciting the green eye of the little yellow god?
1: Oh, Mum, I can't remember recitations. Oh, I'm too happy tonight anyway. Oh, just look at that lovely moon.
3: Well, you'll have plenty of other times to look at the moon, Dave. Come in and help to entertain the guests.
0: Yes, come on, Dave. We must go in now. I'm going in anyway.
3: Come on, Dave.
1: Oh, wait a minute, Mum. I want to talk to you.
3: Well, what's the matter?
1: We must keep Mabel away from young Bobby.
3: Why?
1: Because he knows all about that time Sue kissed me, and I don't want him to tell Mabel.
3: Oh, don't you think it would be better to tell Mabel the truth?
1: Oh, no, she wouldn't understand.
3: Well, I think she would understand, Dave.
1: Yes, Dad, in a minute.
4: What's the matter?
1: Oh, hey, listen, Dad. Come here, will you? Hey. Look, young Bobby Jenkins is here.
4: Yes, I know that. He's eaten half the Christmas cake already. He'll probably be ill tomorrow.
3: My Christmas cake never made anyone ill.
4: No, of course they don't, sir.
1: I want to talk to you, Dad. You'd better keep Mabel away from Bobby. You know what that kid is.
4: Yes, it's a bit difficult, isn't it?
1: Too right it is. Oh, something always happens when a man's happy. I never get a fair go.
4: Well, don't worry, Dave. Everything will be all right. Perhaps you can take young Bobby for a walk.
1: Oh, he won't go for a walk while there's any Christmas cake left.
3: We can't stay out here all the time. We're neglecting our guests.
4: Well, maybe we'd better go in now. I'll do what I can to help you.
1: All right, then. Well, I'll go in and I'll stick close to Bobby all night.

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Yeah, you're on KRRFM 98.7 and the time is 10 minutes to 11. It was George for Sunday Morning Country, right up till midday. There we had Peter Coe there, Traveller Mates, and Tom Maxwell, travelling this big country, and Troy Cassidaly, Everything's Gonna Be All Right.

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Hey, you're on KRRFM 98.7. You with George for Sunday Morning Country right up to midday. There we had Barry Kay and Lynn Chandler there. Go sing my song somewhere. And Lindy Butler, of course, of Winter Winds or whatever. And we got a comedian announcement, Rylston Swap Meet. 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For more information and inquiries, you can phone Alan Jackson on 0427 794 488. 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Keep in touch with our community, KRRFM. Yeah, we had there. Where are we? We'll go up here.

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There we had John Battle there. Sat up atop there, Pixie Jenkins, Orange Blossom Special, Lloyd Back, Hazelbrook, Hazelwood, and John Battle chasing buttons.

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Yeah, you're on KRRFM 98.7. The time is 11:30, and you're with George for Sunday Morning Country right up till midday. There we had there Diane Lindsay and Peter Simpson. Hello, Mr. Johnson. Bruce Lavender done a bit of this, and James Tafford, The Wrong Train.

Yeah, you're on KRRFM 98.7. Time is 20 minutes to 12. And there we have Evelyn Berry there, Hobnail Express, Cedar Burns, Billy Starlight and Pete Smith, a dusty old-time ringer. And we got a sponsorship announcement, IGA Candice IGA Savings this week, 24 times 375 mil can, 375 mil Coca-Cola cans, selected varieties, down to $26 a case. 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

Yeah, you're on KRRFM 98.7. That was Alan Lavender, House of Misunderstanding, Slim Jones, No More Rattle of the Chains, Owen Blundell, Rolling Wagons. We'll focus till 6 minutes to 12. Thanks for the phone call, thanks for the messages, and thanks for the emails. I will be back Friday night and do it all over again. Shana won't be in this afternoon, so you'll be listening to Max for the 3 hours until Peter turns up. Until Friday night, so bye for now.

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1: Hello, I'm David Cameron. A man has been charged with murdering a five-year-old girl after she vanished from her home near Alice Springs. NT police have formally charged 47-year-old Jefferson Lewis with one count of murder and two counts of sexual assault. He'll face Darwin local court this week. Kumanjai Little Baby disappeared from the Old Timers camp in Alice Springs last week. NT Police Commissioner Martin Dole says it's been a complex investigation.
2: This remains a deeply distressing matter, and our thoughts are firmly with Kumanjai's family, loved ones, and the wider community that have been deeply impacted by these events.
1: New data has revealed many victim survivors of family domestic violence are being cut off from services when they need it most. DV Safe Phones takes donated devices and sets them up for those in need. The charity says 55% of recipients report having their own phones taken, broken or monitored by perpetrators. DV Safe Phone Ambassador Pip Ray says she's heard cases of isolation.
3: This is so common, but it could be easily dismissed or overlooked. And that was where her partner had destroyed her phone and she and the children had to flee with only a few belongings. And because she just didn't have a working device, she wasn't able to contact anyone for support. She didn't know anyone else's number and then so couldn't organise housing, didn't have access to the internet, and it just creates that isolation and exclusion from the digital world.
1: US President Donald Trump has said the United States will withdraw more than 5,000 troops from Germany, saying numbers will be cut way down. The withdrawal of soldiers was announced on Friday, leading to criticism from within Mr. Trump's Republican Party, including from the chairman of the two US Congressional Armed Services Committees. The BBC's Peter Bowes is in Washington.
4: They say it sends the wrong signal to Vladimir Putin, and by that they mean it sends a signal of weakness to the Russian leader as opposed to a signal of strength. And they go on to say, and they acknowledge the seamless support for US forces from Germany during the war in Iran. But they say it is in America's interest to maintain a strong deterrent on the continent of Europe by moving troops to the east as opposed to withdrawing from Germany altogether.
1: Still in the US, where passengers have been left stranded by the collapse of Spirit Airlines. It follows a doubling in jet fuel prices as a result of the US-Israeli war on Iran. US Transportation Secretary Sean Duffy says other airlines are working to help out Spirit customers.
5: I'm grateful that all of them didn't look for an opportunity to gouge passengers, to take advantage of this situation. You actually saw the exact opposite. You saw airlines step up and say, no, actually, as we're all Americans, we're going to lean in and try to help out in a difficult time.
1: Six artists have been awarded the highest honour in Australian music, including late Indigenous musician Garimal. The celebrated Arnhem Land artist will be inducted into the Australian Recording Industry Association Hall of Fame alongside Jenny Morris, Kate Sobrano, Spiderbait, The Living End and Vicar and Linda. The Australian music veterans will join the likes of AC/DC, Jet, Missy Higgins, Yothu Yindi and Kylie Minogue as inductees. Sport and in English Premier League soccer, Arsenal pull ahead at the top of the table with a 3-0 win over Fulham, a loss for West Ham, 3-0 down to Brentford, a win for Newcastle and a 1-1 draw for Wolves and Sunderland.
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7: 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That number again, 042 77 96 299.
8: And the forecast for the rest of the day, slight chance of a shower in the south, near zero chance elsewhere. Winds east east to northeasterly 15 to 20 k's, tending north to northeasterly 15 to 25 k's in the morning. Daytime maximum temperatures between 21 to 27. So Bathurst 23 today, Liscoe 21, Mudgee's 26, Orange's 21, and at the moment on the Ag 70 candles, it is 23.
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11: The Candos Ralston Men's Shed is open every Wednesday and Thursday from 9 a.m. to 12 midday. 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

and the years, well, they're beginning to show. But you'll always be so special to me, as you were in the sweet long ago. Since I left your tent.

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For tomorrow, cloudy with a very high chance of showers and the chance of a thunderstorm in the west in the afternoon and the evening, and winds up to 20 kilometres an hour and 23 degrees. For Tuesday, mostly sunny, winds west to southwesterly and 22 degrees. And for Wednesday, some morning frost and morning fog, sunny during the day and 22 degrees.

0: Welcome back, Terry. Welcome back, listeners. That here Sunday Arvo comes around quickly, mate, doesn't it?
1: Here we are again.
0: Here we are again.
1: The same two of us.
0: What's the plan for this afternoon?
1: That ancient Greek Heraclitus, was it? Who said you can sit by the river, but it's never the same river. It just changes.
0: There you go. I don't think I met him. What's the plan for this afternoon? You said you were going to do a reggae program, so yeah. You said, Pete, bring all your reggae in, so I did.
1: That's right.
0: And did you bring your reggae in, Terry?
1: A couple.
0: Not as
1: I
0: such.
1: I couldn't find them.
0: That's okay.
1: And I was just
0: thousands, millions of listeners will be excited.
1: Demonstrating a quality that both you and others in Bushrock recognise instantly, the Terry change of plan. Right at the last minute, Trey.
0: On the way in, Terry was saying it's good he doesn't manage a music venue somewhere and decides to change the artist at the last minute. So we do have reggae, and then we've got other stuff as well, Terry.
1: Yeah.
0: So we're going to kick off with some of the other stuff.
1: Yeah.
0: And further up, farther up the road is the first one from Mick Hucknall.
1: Yeah, it's a vibrant one. I heard it at a teachers' conference, and they were using it to explain some educational concept. But it's a good one.
0: He was the singer for Simply Red, wasn't he?
1: Yeah.
0: Mick Hucknall?
1: Yeah.
0: Name ring a bell. Here we go, Mick Hucknall and Farther Up the Road.

0: Mick Hucknall, and further on up the road. Next up, Terry, you've picked one of certainly my favourite Tedeschi Trucks Band's tunes, Susan Tedeschi and Derek Trucks, and about 10 others from their Revelator album, I think.
1: That's right, Revelator.
0: Midnight in Harlem.
1: Yeah. It's just smooth, and it's got the grooves, and it was a refreshing touch that we're still getting the best of.
0: Here we go, Tedeschi Trucks Band and Midnight in Harlem.

0: Beautiful Terry Tedeschi Trucks Band, Derek Trucks. What a great guitar player.
1: You use words like restrained just then.
0: Yeah, well, I prefer the studio version there than the live version on Everybody's Talking. It just seems to go forever and he goes all over the place. It's just me. That's just my preference. But this one's really,
1: it's almost
0: held back. And
1: yeah.
0: That's what he doesn't play, but he's a great player, Derek Trucks. And he used to have a band called the Derek Trucks Band, surprisingly, and then met the lovely Susan Tedeschi, who also had a Susan Tedeschi band, and they formed the Tedeschi Trucks Band and then recruited 10 others. They got 12 in the band at some stage. And all their albums are just magic, I reckon.
1: A few percussionists amongst those 10.
0: Lots, yeah. Keys, voices, percussionists, bass, drums. They've done live albums of recreating the Derek and the Dominoes, Layla and Other Assorted Love Stories, which is just magic. Which is a big ask, isn't it?
1: Yeah, that's right.
0: And then they've recreated all of the Mad Dogs and Englishmen Joe Cocker live tour as well with Leon Russell and Rita Coolidge. But their own studio stuff's just brilliant. But I think that first one's just great. Now, I've told a few people during the week that we're going to do a reggae show because that's what you said we'd do.
1: Yeah, yeah.
0: So I do have a couple of reggae songs with me, Terry.
1: No.
0: All right, if we play one?
1: We're going to rip and tear.
0: Here we go. Tootsie Mattel's one of the all-time great reggae pioneers. If you recognise the song.

0: John Denver song, Take Me Home, Country Roads, done there by Toots and the Maytals. Great version too. And instead of taking me home to West Virginia, take me home to West Jamaica.
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0: Very nice, Terry.
1: You know how it goes on.
0: Mochiba. And Undress Me Now.
1: Yeah, lovely. It's an,
0: it's really nice, isn't it?
1: An invitation.
0: Yeah.
1: I would accept it.
0: I will wait a couple of hours, eh? It's 23 past three. 2.5 hours, in fact. No, that's really nice. I like that. I remember who went to see him. I think it was Richard Holtz or might have been Neil. And I think it might have been Richard who went to see Mochiba when they toured last year. And he said it was a really, really good show. Really good show.
1: I don't doubt it. I first got that track in about 2002, I think.
0: Mm.
1: And it was on one of the magazines.
0: Yeah, right.
1: So that was my introduction.
0: Yeah, I don't know them at all.
1: Mm.
0: Next up, we've got a reggae song.
1: Great.
0: Jimmy Cliff, title track from the movie that he starred in as a young man coming into Kingston Town from the bush, and The Harder They Come, Jimmy Cliff.

0: Our fabulous Jimmy Cliff and The Harder They Come. It's 27 minutes after 3, time for a couple of sponsors. Terry, you're always excited about this particular one.
1: Oh yeah, I'm chomping at it.
0: And I know we've got overseas listeners that absolutely love our sponsorships. And the Kandos IGA have great savings this week.
1: Mm.
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0: What a beauty, Terry.
1: That's a great track, Pete.
0: Really, I never heard that one before. That's really nice. So that's one of yours. Yeah. We could be looking for the same thing from the Silver Juice.
1: Yeah. Sad story. Matthew, I forget his surname, but he had a band called Purple Mountains.
0: Mm.
1: And he took his own life some time ago. So, it's the grim reality.
0: Great song. Great sound.
1: Yeah.
0: Well, next one we've got is from UB40, an English band. Started off as, I guess, reggae.
1: Yeah.
0: And
1: Sergio Comment, too.
0: Yeah. Well, their band name is the Unemployment Benefit Fund in the UK, UB40. And this is the first song that I ever heard from them on way back when on Double J, Food for Thought.

0: UB40 and Food for Thought. Something to think about. Next up, Terry, Stevie Wonder.
1: Excellent.
0: And Boogie On, Reggae Woman.

0: Bullion Reggae Woman. Fantastic Stevie Wonder. Genius, boy wonder.
1: You said that he played all the instruments.
0: Yeah, he wrote everything, you know, played all the instruments, then produced it as well. I think he's just an extraordinary musician. We better do a sponsor, Terry, and then we're going to come back with the Shem City Steppers. Steppers. Is the name of the tune by Dub Colossus.
1: Yeah.
0: And also it's pronunciation lesson time with Uncle Terry, with Pete the student, Ila from Basiku, Coyote and Goni Ba.
1: Oh, that sounds
0: good. Those well-known musicians.
1: Yeah.
0: Do you know where they're from?
1: That sounds like Kenya.
0: I believe you. So coming up, Dub Colossus, straight after this message.
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3: Hi, guys. This is Fred from the Candice Marston Men's Shed. 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

himself or to help other members in restoring furniture or making something new to sell on behalf of the shed to raise funds. 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

0: Peter Tosh used to play with Bob Marley and the Wailers and was known as Peter McIntosh in those days. And Walk and Don't Look Back, produced by the Glimmer Twins. Yes, Keith Richard and Mick Jagger. You can hear Mick helping him out on those bit of vocals at the end there.
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0: And that was, and I'll see if I can pronounce it again, Terry. The name of the song was Bala, and the name of the artist was Basaku Coyote and Ngomi Ba. I hope I pronounced those correctly.
1: Well, you gave it your best shot.
0: I gave it my best shot, yeah. Next up, we've got somebody who's a little bit easier to pronounce, Bob Marley and Abuelas.

0: Oh, fabulous Bob Marley died way too young. And One Love, and people get ready. He was only 36 when he passed away.
1: Yeah.
0: Terribly sad. Cancer, I think. It's just gone 4 o'clock, Terry, and time for a little weather update for our listeners. Partly cloudy with no rain forecast for today. But for tomorrow, there is a very high chance of showers and the chance of a thunderstorm at 23 degrees. Mostly sunny on Tuesday with 22 degrees. And on Wednesday, mostly sunny after a bit of morning frost and fog and 22 degrees.
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The lovely Dusty Springfield, what a fantastic voice, and doing a great job on the Van Morrison song, Tupelo Honey. It's 7 minutes after four. You are on From the Mud to the Stars with Terry and Pete this afternoon on a beautiful sunny Sunday Arvo. 22 degrees in Candos.

0: Is that
1: pretty amazing stuff, Terry? I've never heard that before. Wow. Jeff Beck doing the Beatles' "A Day in the Life," the last track of the Sgt. Pepper's album, and he's doing it all on the guitar. What a genius!
0: Remarkable.
1: Very underrated guitarist, I reckon. Yeah. To me, he's just the guitarist, Jeff Beck. That was brilliant. And you've played him doing "Nessun Dorma" before too, the classical piece that Pavarotti made famous.
0: That's right.
1: And he just absolutely nails it.
0: With an Australian girl, woman.
1: On the bass. Yeah. My son Tim and I saw him up in Byron Bay at Blues Fest a few years ago, and he was just incredible. Good memories. Definitely not a reggae song.
0: No. Well,
1: we've got a bit of everything this afternoon, haven't we?
0: I think we've put the under the table the things that we can look at.
1: Bit of everything, isn't it?
0: Yeah. And not get too cute about reggae.
1: Or stuck in one genre.
0: That's right.
1: How about a bit of James Brown?
0: Yes.
1: Night Train.
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0: The King of Soul there, and Night Train, James Brown. It is 17 minutes after 4 o'clock.
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0: that was
1: Riley Hubbard.
0: Ray Wiley Hubbard, yeah, that's right. This morning I am born again.
1: Yeah, it's a case of a good old boy, Texan, living a rough life, and whether it's his personal song of redemption, I don't know, but it's he's got the voice of a craggy place, and I sort of like his authenticity. He's got a terrific version of a McMurtry song, all about living in that same territory that Bobby Gentry's songs come from.
0: Mm-hmm.
1: And it's with white trash, essentially, is what he's talking about in that one. So, I'm rambling now. Back to you, Pete.
0: I didn't think you were rambling.
1: Yeah, rambling man.
0: I'm a rambling man. I was listening with bated breath. Next up, you've chosen Holly Cook doing Body Beats. Here we go.

0: 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A couple of sponsors up now, listeners, and then we'll be back with Chrissy Hind and UB40.
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0: I Got You Babe, the old Sonny and Cher tune done there by UB40 with Chrissy Hynde from The Pretenders helping them out. Next up, Terry, you've picked Nick Lowe, one of my favourite singers, songwriters, and it's time I took a holiday.
1: Yeah.
0: Here we go, Nick Lowe.

0: Ah, lovely glow. Jerry, such a great artist, isn't he? From his album Dig My Mood. And it's time I took a holiday.
1: That very first phrase, get you in. When I was teaching, I would often play this.
0: Well, he's got a great sense of humour, and it's sort of often tongue-in-cheek, but he's also singing from the heart.
1: Mm.
0: He's just a fabulous performer.
1: He understands irony and empathy.
0: He does, yeah. Sam and Dave. Terry, yeah. Up next. Sam Moore and Dave Prater, known as Sam and Dave. Here is Sam and Dave.
1: What year, Pete?
0: Oh, gosh.
1: 64?
0: Mid-60s?
1: Yeah.
0: Mid-60s, early 60s? Here we go. Hold on, I'm...

0: Sam and Dave, hold on, I'm coming. 1966 was the year. What an absolute gem. Still sounds terrific, yeah. Doesn't it?
1: And it's origins sort of come out as to where the idea for the song came from. One of them was on the toilet, wasn't it? At a lunch break.
0: I don't know, you might be right. I used to yell it through the door here when you used to bring a coffee and pastry in for the Thursday morning show, doing a Terry.
1: Yeah.
0: Hold on, Terry, I'm coming. Terry would be standing there balancing a couple of coffees and a pastry and with a big grin on his face.
1: Yeah, those were the days.
0: They were the days, honey. It's 22 minutes before 5 o'clock. You are on KRRFM with Terry and Pete on Sunday Arvo, From the Mud to the Stars. And coming up, Terry, you have selected for our listening enjoyment...
1: Elbow.
0: Elbow, the name of the artist.
1: British band.
0: I don't know these guys.
1: Yeah, I like them.
0: And the song One Day Like This, coming up in just a moment.
1: It's an anthem, this song.
0: You've seen these guys play, haven't you?
1: Yeah,
0: was that at San Francisco?
1: Yeah.
0: Hardly Strictly Ballroom, under the Golden Gate Bridge.
1: That's right.
0: Fantastic.
1: Yeah, they were good.
0: Well, that's coming up in just a moment. Elbow, One Day Like This.
1: Yeah.
0: Good memories.
1: Very good.
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0: That's a ripper, Terry. I remember that one now. Elbow. And One Day Like This.
1: And it's an anthem.
0: And you heard them doing it at the Hardly Strictly Bluegrass in Golden Gate Park at San Francisco. Mm. What a fantastic experience that must have been.
1: Sort of talked to the audience, Guy Harvey, I think his name is. And we were just saying, music is just making us making air wobble.
0: That's good, isn't it?
1: Yeah.
0: Throw those curtains wide.
1: Hmm. That's an instruction. And
0: great expression.
1: And a request. And it's something about mourning. You know, give up your time to stop in the morning and embrace the day.
0: Embrace the day, that's right.
1: Similar sentiment on Bruce Parker's newest album. Mm. That's him.
0: So next up, Terry, you've picked Elan Jewell. Mm. And I Don't Want to Know. No, I Remember You.
1: I Remember You. I've played this one to death, but it's...
0: Well, it's still very much alive.
1: Yeah.
0: Here we go. Elan Jewell, I Remember You.
1: She's sassy.
0: Sassy.

0: Terrific song, Terry. I Remember You from Elin Jewell. We've got a couple of sponsors coming up in just a moment. Terry said that's probably the song he's played the most on his programs over the years. It'd be certainly up there in the top 10, I reckon, Terry, wouldn't it?
1: Yeah, I loved her sassy voice. I loved her sort of wisdom beyond the years. I loved her little paradoxes in each stanza. Tried to give you cigarettes, but it was howling. You went howling at the moon. So the rejection of someone's assistance. There's a lot going on in there. And a good song or a good poem can cope with that. It's sometimes when the stuff inside spills out, it becomes like a word salad, which is a word that was used in the last 12 months quite a lot. But yeah, I Remember You. It touches on personal memory, on the sorts of figures and characters who inhabit my personal memory as opposed to your personal memory. And it makes for better listening when you can have that intimate relationship with the characters in the song. There you go, I.
0: Thanks, Terry. We'll be back in just a moment with Junior Mervin and Police and Thieves.
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0: Junior Mervyn and Police and Thieves. The Clash later covered it on, I think it was their first or second album, Police and Thieves. Great stuff.
1: Junior Mervyn gets a reference in the Paul Kelly, How to Make Gravy.
0: Does he?
1: Yeah.
0: Oh, I didn't remember.
1: I think it's we move the chairs and tables aside and make way for Junior Mervyn.
0: Okay.
1: Yeah.
0: Okay. I'll have to have another listen to that.
1: Mm.
0: Thanks, Terry. 3 minutes before five, Terry, you've picked for us a Beach Boys song, and one that not too many of the listeners would be familiar with, I reckon. Feel Flows.
1: Yeah, it's just a gorgeous piece of music, of composition. It's tranquil. It suits my personal philosophy of flow. It's not a jarring sort of piece of music.
0: And I love the Beach Boys. They're just everything from that, you know, sort of surf, California, hot rods, and then they have these really sort of deep and meaningful bits of music too. You know, from
1: there's probing,
0: sounds and
1: probing going on with each experiment that Brian Wilson.
0: Genius. Yeah. Here we go. Feel Flows from the Beach Boys.

0: magic piece of music, the Beach Boys from Surf's Up. I think it was 71, something around about then, 72. And Feel Flows, the name of the tune. Weather update for you, listeners. Partly cloudy with no rain today, but tomorrow there is a strong chance of rain coming, very high chance of showers, and the chance of a thunderstorm in the north from the late morning. And 23 degrees with 20 kilometre an hour winds, a moderate fire danger for the central ranges. For Tuesday, mostly sunny, winds west to southwesterly and 22 degrees. Wednesday, some morning frost and fog, sunny during the day, light winds and 22 degrees. And for Thursday, cloudy with a medium chance of showers in the morning and the afternoon, snow possible above 1,200 metres. It's 21 degrees outside and snow possible on Thursday above 1,200 metres. There you go. And 35 kilometre an hour winds and dropping down to just 17 degrees. 4 minutes after five. Be back in a moment with Toots and the Maytels.
1: 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All are welcome, so we hope to see you here.

0: Ah, oh, what a gem. Mm. Twist and Shout, Chucka Demas and Pliers. You cannot help but move to reggae songs like that, can you? We both were.
1: That's who in.
0: Twist and Shout, a great version.
1: It's a vortex.
0: A reggae version of Twist and Shout. Who would have thought it could be possible?
1: Yeah.
0: Next up, after the break, we've got Sparkle Horse.
1: Mm.
0: That sounds like something from My Little Pony, doesn't it? Sparkle Horse is the name of the band, and It's a Wonderful Life. Do you know much about these guys? Thank you.
1: I just know Dave Stanfield.
0: Recommended it, didn't he?
1: Yeah, I guess so. This is years ago.
0: Yeah, right.
1: It's about 2001.
0: It's only the other day.
1: Yeah, so whenever Dave recommends something, I trust the recommendation, but I'm also aware for the little bits of mystery or mischief. It's a gem at that.
0: We look forward to it. Sparkle Horse coming up in just a moment with It's a Wonderful Life.
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0: Well, it was lovely, Terry. Very different. Sparkle Horse.
1: That's an example of lo-fi music rather than hi-fi.
0: Please explain. Like laid-back sort of thing, isn't
1: it?
0: Really nice, though, isn't it?
1: Tone, very nice. Soft. The content can be gritty.
0: Okay.
1: Relationships to...
0: That was
1: Cowboy Junkies is a good example with their live in the church.
0: Mm.
1: I don't mind that track.
0: That's really nice.
1: Once you know the static is part of the music.
0: Yeah, that's right.
1: And the musical experience. Don't expect to be sort of up on your toes dancing.
0: Mm.
1: It's a good one. Sparkle Horse.
0: It's a Wonderful Life.
1: Mm.
0: Next up, Terry, you've picked Taj Mahal and the Phantom Blues.
1: I'm a Taj Mahal fan from the very get-go.
0: There you go. And the song you've picked is Every Wind in the River.
1: Yeah.
0: Every Wind in the River.
1: Yeah, yeah. I think you'll hear that when he sings.
0: Here he goes. Taj Mahal and Every Wind in the River.

0: Taj Mahal, fabulous stuff. Every wind in the river.
1: Good rootsy music.
0: Oh, terrific. Yeah. Next up, Terry, we've got Bob Marley and the Wailers and the Redemption Song.
1: Mm.
0: One of the pioneers of certainly expanding reggae from the West Indies right around the world, and much loved all over Europe, Australia, the UK. Here we go. Bob Marley and the Wailers, the Redemption Song.

0: The Redemption Song from Bob Marley and the Wailers. Just a beautiful piece of music and beautiful words. Just simple living, peace, love. What the world needs more and more of. 27 minutes after 5 o'clock.
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0: Beautiful sound of the Fleet Foxes, those brothers who learnt those harmonies listening to Beach Boys songs in their mum and dad's car doing road trips.
1: I think it was,
0: yeah. Great stuff. That was White Winter Hymnal from the Fleet Foxes, American band of brothers. Next up, Terry, I've got... we're slipping sort of from Terry's selection to mine a bit today, but... interesting mix, isn't it? Bit of reggae, a bit of
1: It's given everything. me a chance to listen to some of the choices you've made in the past and get to know them better, like particularly the Beach Boys.
0: This next one's from English band The Specials. Were huge in the UK, not as big in Australia, but this is one of theirs from their first album, A Message to You, Rudy.
1: Oh, yeah.

0: Madness, and it must be love. It's 21 minutes before 6 o'clock.
1: More than 230,000 Australians have Alzheimer's disease or other forms of dementia. With more than 1,000 new cases diagnosed each week, this is just the tip of the iceberg. The number is predicted to double in the next 20 years. The dementia tsunami is coming. Dementia is not a normal part of ageing. 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

0: There Is an End. That was the Greenhorns featuring Holly Go Lightly. Nice one, Terry.
1: Mm.
0: And next up, you picked one of our faves, Mr. George Ivan Morrison, better known to the world as Van Morrison, the Belfast Cowboy, and a fave, Astral Weeks.
1: I'm so just lamenting to Pete that I haven't played Astral Weeks for some time. And
0: got to be at least a week, doesn't it? No, no, we haven't had it on the program for a long time now. Yeah.
1: So bring it on home.
0: Here we go, Astral Weeks, Van Morrison.

0: band Man Morrison and Astral Weeks, title track from that fabulous album.
1: In Another Time, In Another Place.
0: Brilliant, isn't it?
1: It sure is.
0: I haven't heard it for a long time. I don't even think we played it on the Van Morrison special, did we?
1: No, we didn't. No, no, it's profound.
0: Oh, it's brilliant. 10 to 6, Terry, that's time for us almost to pack up our goods and chattels and take off and get ready for next week's show.
1: Mm, that's right.
0: It's always great to get in here with Terry. He's got such a great selection of music, and he very kindly allowed me to play the odd reggae tune this arvo. That was good fun. We've got a couple more to take us through to 6. Julie will be in after 6 with her wonderful Arise program to take you through the evening. I'll be back with you Tuesday morning filling in for Marie, and we'll wish Marie a good recovery too. Thanks for your company again, the Savo listeners, and Terry, it's always good to get together.
1: Yeah, as we've said repeatedly, we've got the best job in town.
0: Isn't it?
1: Yeah.
0: And if you want to know a little bit more about us, there's a picture and an article in the latest Community Capers, listeners. And if you are in town, it's available at different outlets around town, and if you're out of town, it'll be in your letterbox soon. 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He does a fantastic job. Well, 9 minutes before 6, we'll say our goodbyes in just a moment. A couple of sponsors, and coming up, Toots and the Maytels.
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0: The fabulous Toots and the Maytals from the In the Dark album. And I See You. Let's finish up with Jimmy Cliff. And before we do, Jimmy Cliff, a big thanks for listening this afternoon, listeners, both locally here in Cairndos, New South Wales, and Ralston, around surrounds and interstate, and also our international listeners and interstate listeners. It's great to have everybody tuned in, isn't it? We've had so many nice comments and feedback. So we really appreciate that. Yeah. Listeners, thanks very much.
1: Yeah, special hi to Gay in Melbourne and Jan and Bettina in Germany.
0: And have a great week, listeners. And we'll be back with you next Sunday at 3 from the Mud to the Stars with Terry and Pete. Stick around for Julie's program straight after this. We'll have the community notice board. Let's go up there with Jimmy Cliff, one of the pioneers of reggae music and wonderful world, beautiful people. Good night, everyone.

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3: Yeah, this is the latest weather for today and into the week to come. Today, partly cloudy, a slight chance of a shower in the south, most likely later tonight. A near zero chance of rain elsewhere. The winds will be northerly, 15 to 25 kilometres per hour, becoming light in the evening. Then becoming north to northeasterly, 15 to 20 kilometres in the late evening. Tomorrow, oh, it's Star Wars Day tomorrow, the 4th of May. May the 4th be with you. Cloudy, very high chance of showers, the chance of a thunderstorm in the north from the late morning, winds north to northeasterly 15 to 20 kilometres per hour, turning west to northwesterly 20 to 30 kilometres per hour during the day. Overnight temperatures falling to between 10 and 14, with daytime temperatures reaching between 16 and 23. Tuesday, mostly sunny day. The winds will be west to southwesterly 15 to 25 kilometres per hour, becoming light in the evening. Overnight temperatures falling to between 4 and 10, with daytime temperatures reaching between 14 and 22. Wednesday, areas of morning frost in the south, the chance of morning fog, a sunny afternoon. Light winds becoming west to northwesterly 15 to 20 kilometres per hour during the afternoon, then becoming light during the evening. Overnight temperatures falling to between 2 and 7, with daytime temperatures reaching between 16 and 22. And Thursday, cloudy day, medium chance of showers, most likely in the morning and afternoon. Snow possible above 1,200 metres. Possible small hail in the south in the afternoon and evening. The winds will be westerly 25 to 35 kilometres per hour. Overnight temperatures falling to between 3 and 7, with daytime temperatures reaching between 10 and 17. And that's the latest in the weather. 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
3: 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This is the Arise program. Contemporary Christian music, commentary, all sorts of stuff. Close in prayer always. And, I just love presenting stuff about God and relationship with Him and the good news of the gospel, which gospel just means good news. So the good news about Jesus and how God the Father's always had a plan for us to reconnect with Him, and Jesus is the way, the truth and the life. All that's great. So in the program tonight, I've got a whole lot of stuff. Hopefully computer's all up and running properly. I've got contemporary Christian music. I've got a message from Dayspring Church, and I'll close in prayer as per usual. Also heaps of great sponsorships, some community announcements, all sorts of stuff. But first of all, I hope you've had a great week. I was just talking to Terry and Pete before they left how busy things have been at school. This will be the first full week of teaching that we've had since the start of this term. We had two staff development days in the first week back, and then we had Anzac Day last week. So, yeah, this is going to be great. We had an athletics carnival as well on Friday, which was fabulous. The weather was beautiful. It was really good. It's just a shame that we don't have much rain around or any rain around, and it's pretty sad. So we need that desperately. So I hope you've had a great week. I've had a busy week, lots of planning and organising and running around and doing things. And then this week coming, got lots of stuff happening at school. We've got year 11 kids are going to Sydney for their Life Ready excursion with Mrs. Vidler and Mrs. Dunn, and I think Mrs. O'Brien's going. So that'll be fabulous for them to go. The show team's going to Orange for the show on Friday. They're over the weekend. So well done to Miss Johnston and Mr. Vaughan. They'll be taking the kids over for that. So good luck, everybody who's participating in that. I'm taking students for Moolarben Spirit Award interviews, taking one student up on Thursday to Moolarben to go do a site tour and have an interview, because every school in our area has, every high school, sorry, has a senior award recipient and a junior award recipient, and then they interview those kids in the new school year, and from that they work out the overall senior and junior winners. So we've won it once or twice already in the past, so that's been really good, and hopefully our kids this year will. So good luck to David Taylor, junior award receiver, and Will Moxham, as they go to the next stage, go through their interviews and all the rest of it. So I'm doing that this week. I'm doing some site inspections on for work experience, and I've got people coming out to look at WH&S stuff at school. Got all sorts of stuff happening this week. And then I've got training coming up next week for things as well. So it's very, very busy. And that's just me and a couple of other people. Everyone at school's got great stuff. Our SSO Lisa, she's got lots of great clubs that are running over lunchtime. School cafe that I run is happening again on this Friday. So because we're not going to be too flat chat with everything else. So that is going to be great. It's a great opportunity for our kids. Got work experience kids going out. All sorts of stuff. Great opportunities after school for different things. So yeah, it's just a great place to be, our school. It is fabulous. So I hope you've had – oh, and then personally had a busy week with babysitting kids, church today, part of the worship team was fabulous. Yesterday is a blur. I babysat, went up to Mudgee, watched juniors play football. I had one little boy scored 3 tries in his game, another one scored 2, another one assisted with 2. That was great. My granddaughter and I, we had a nice girls' afternoon on Friday night, actually, and I introduced her to the never-ending story, which she absolutely loves. So that was good. So, yeah, we've just been doing some really nice stuff. So it's been lovely. Went out to Ilford today, my happy place, and getting things ready for a bonfire for a long weekend in June, tidying up around the place, getting rid of some rubbish. It's dry everywhere though, isn't it? So just praying and believing for rain. That'll be fabulous. So I hope you've had a great week. a week in time with a chance to do some stuff you wanted to do, some stuff you had to do, and a chance to just rest and catch up. So it's all very, very good. All right. Hopefully everything is working tonight and it'll be fabulous. So please stay tuned to KRRFM.
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0: and Club is open 7 days a week, 2 p.m. till 9 p.m. Monday and Tuesday, Wednesday, Thursday and Saturday, 11 a.m. till close, Friday 10 a.m, Sunday 11 a.m. till closing. The Bistro is open 6 till 9 Monday to Saturday, 12 till 2 p.m. on Sunday. 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
2: Yeah, just a couple of community announcements. Oh, that rolled off the tongue a bit too quick. Rylestone markets are held the second Saturday of every month at the Memorial Hall, Louis Street, Rylestone. The next market will be on Saturday the 9th of May from 9 a.m. till 1 p.m. The market has many stalls. 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So if you would like to join their group, phone Julie, not me, on 0458129704 or email julzhorn2@gmail.com. Also, not to be outdone, the Lawson Park markets are also held in Mudgee on the corner of Short and Church Street, Mudgee, on the second Saturday of the month. The next market will be on Saturday the 9th of May from 10 a.m. till 2 p.m. Come and support local home growers. Lots of goodies on offer, clothing, arts, crafts and much more. Store bookings or further information, you can phone 6373 3374. There you go. So you can go up to Mudgee in the morning and come back to Rylestone. All right, got more music, more sponsorship, more everything. So please stay tuned. It's just after 6:30.
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0: Where are you right now?
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0: On my way.
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1: Come on!
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All right, family. It is time for a drum off with yours truly on the camera, you on the 2 and 4, Luke on the djembe, Christopher Carabellas on world percussion, and Gareth Pitalo on the drum kit. Starting with Luke. What you got on that thing, Luke? Come on.

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4: Yeah, now I have for you the message from Dayspring Church, which is the power to be for real. 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
5: Are you ready to go? All right. The more engaged you are, the faster I preach. 2 Timothy 1, 5 to 7. There we go. All right, we're done. That was so good. We're done. I'm tapping out. 2 Timothy 1, 5, 7. This is our theme verse. I am reminded of your sincere faith, Timothy, which was first in your grandmother Lois and in your mother Eunice, and I am now persuaded lives in you also. For this reason, I remind you to fan into flame the gift of God which is in you through the laying on of my hands. For the Spirit God gave us does not make us timid, but gives us power. Everyone say power. Love and a sound mind. This morning I want to focus in on this word power. It's the Greek word dunamis. And basically it means the ability to do and say things that bring real and effective change. So this word dunamis was used to describe a force of nature, maybe like an earthquake. It was also used to describe the full force of the Roman army. It was used to describe the enduring, long-lasting strength of the sun. So here's the picture. God's power makes you a force of nature. Turn to the person next to you and say, you are a force of nature. It is the power to endure, the power to shake things up, and the power to bring change. Now, this change could be one of two things. It could be a power in you to endure a storm, or it could be power through you to speak to and calm the storm. And here's what's important to know. Unlike worldly power that wants to crush and dominate, God's power is still an unstoppable force, but it brings healing and salvation and freedom through sacrificial love. The ultimate demonstration of God's power is Christ on the cross, laying down his life for the sake of the world. We have to keep that in mind when we talk about power. This morning I want to ask us two key questions. Why do we need the power of God, and how do we grow in the power of God? So first question, why do we need the power of God? Let me ask you this to help us unravel this question. If the power of God was stripped from your life today, would it actually make any difference? If you had to face your Monday without the power of God, would it actually make any difference in how you live out and approach the day? If you were to wake up and God says, you know what, I'm absent today, taking a holiday, I'm taking a sabbatical, it sounds like a great idea, I want in on that. I'm just going to check out, you're on your own. Would it actually make a difference in our life? The answer to that question, and be honest, might just reveal how much we have reduced our walk of faith down to what we can manage and accomplish in our own strength. How much of our faith has become a religious routine. Our theme for the year is for real. It's the emphasis that God has put on our year to help us step further into our vision as a church, which is to know Jesus, become like Jesus, and live lives that make Jesus known. This is why you and I need the power of God. Because we can't do any of that to know Jesus, become like Jesus, or make Jesus known without his power. Each of the ideas captured within this statement require the power of God, a power beyond our own. So let's look at the first part of that statement, to know Jesus, to know God. Speaks of intimacy. Now, here's the thing. We know that we need God's power for healing. We know that we need God's power for the prophetic, for miracles. But do we really need God's power just to know him? I mean, if it comes to knowing him more, can't we just read more of his word? Can't we just read more scripture? Can't we just pray more? Can't we just attend more events and more conferences? Isn't that how we get to know God? Here's the thing. Everything else that you need the power of God for in your life starts first with the power to know him. You need a miracle in your life. You need the power of God to bring a miracle, to bring change in situation, your circumstances, a miracle in your marriage, a miracle in your health. That starts with the power to know him, to know his love, and to encounter him, to know who he is. Ephesians 3:17 says this, I pray that out of his glorious riches he may strengthen you with power through his spirit in your inner being, so that Christ may dwell in your hearts through faith. And I pray that you, being rooted and established in love, may have power together with all the Lord's holy people to grasp how wide and long and high and deep is the love of Christ, and to know the love that surpasses knowledge, that you may be filled to the full measure of the fullness of God. Do you catch what Paul is praying for you and for I in this scripture? That Christ may make his home in your heart through faith. It is astonishing to think that that is actually in our Bibles. That Christ would dwell in your hearts, make his home, and that we would need power to grasp the love of God and the fullness of God in our life. What do you imagine when you hear the phrase, Jesus lives in my heart? What comes to your mind? Do you imagine a little king with a little crown sitting on a little throne, waiting to hand out your instructions for the day? Is that what it looks like to you to have Jesus live in your heart? Well, Jesus is sitting on the king on the throne. He's king of my heart. And I just come to him of a morning, and he's got his little crown in his robe, and he's just waiting to dish out instructions and commands for my day. That is the very furthest thing from what Paul has in mind when he prays this prayer. Christ in you. This is what separates our faith, the Christian faith, from every other religion, every other ideology. Christ in you. I want you to think of your favorite gospel story, the most wild account of Jesus that we read in Scripture, how he stopped for the one, how he handled people's messes. Maybe the story of Zacchaeus comes to mind. Maybe the woman caught in adultery comes to mind. In both these stories, Jesus silenced the voice of accusation and created space for redemption. Jesus is the friend of sinners, outrageously patient, gracious, and kind. If that Jesus is in your heart, what do you think your inner walk with God should look and sound like? This is what Paul is praying, that we would experience the ministry of Jesus in our heart. Not just a kind, gentle king sitting on our throne, but the full ministry of Jesus in our heart. His kindness, his goodness, his love, his power, his grace. All the interactions we see, Jesus coming close to heal the broken, to touch the unclean and make them clean. That is the Jesus doing ministry in your heart. Sadly, many of us walk around with an inner voice of shame and accusation. And there's no condemnation in that. This is my experience as well. Maybe it's a voice that's an echo of a disappointed parent, a voice that's represents a critical ex. Or maybe it's our own self-condemnation. I cannot measure up. What would it sound like if the loudest voice in your heart was the voice of Jesus? What would that sound like? And this is exactly why we need the power of God to know God, because human effort can read the Gospels and understand that Jesus is kind, but it takes supernatural power to actually rewrite the script and narrative within our heart. To take the Gospels, the Jesus that we find in the Gospels, and make his life our inner reality. That takes supernatural power. We simply cannot take in and receive this love that Paul is talking about without the power of God. In our own strength, in our own wisdom, in our own capacity, it's like trying to pour the ocean into a teacup. It's just not going to work. And so Paul prays that we would have strength and power along with all God's holy people to take in and grasp the width, the length, the depth, and the breadth of his love. I have here a picture of what is considered to be the greatest piece of music ever written. It's one page of about 300. Beethoven's Symphony No. 9 in D minor, Op. 125 choral. I don't know if anyone's listened to this. It's considered to be the greatest piece of music ever written. I listened to it during the week and I thought, meh. But listen, you can look at this, you can have a look at the tempo, you can have a look at the key, you can memorize the notes and the rhythm and the pattern, you can read the sheet music, but it's something entirely different to walk into a concert hall and hear professional, trained, equipped musicians play this for you from the bottom of their heart. It will move you to tears to be in a room and hear this music played live. That's what music does. There's a big difference between memorizing and reading sheet music than it is being in the room of a world-class orchestra. Human effort can read the sheet music of who God is, but we need the power of the Holy Spirit to perform the symphony in our hearts so that we can truly know the music of God's love. Turn the person next to you and say, you need the power of God. All right, you need convincing. I can hear it in your voices. So we're going to move on. We need the power of God to know God. We need the power of God to become, our next segment in our vision statement, to become like Jesus. And this speaks to our identity, knowing Jesus, intimacy, becoming like Jesus, identity. Ephesians 5. Now, this is a little bit more obvious of why and how we need God's power in this. Follow God's example. Sure, no worries. I can do that. dearly loved children, and walk in the way of love. Sounds good. All right. I'm going to follow God's example, and I'm going to walk in the way of love. Question. What kind of love are you asking me to walk in? You ask me to walk in the kind of love that, where I can just manage to like a few people and say hello, be friendly. Is that the kind of love? Like, are you talking about like a brotherly kind of love? Are you talking about the love that, you know, where every now and then I'm generous and I see someone in need and I help out? Is that the kind of love that you're talking about, Paul? Is that the kind of love that you're asking me to step in? I reckon I could manage that. And Paul goes, no, not that kind of love. The kind of love that puts itself on a cross and dies. That's the kind of love that I'm asking you to follow. That's the example that God has set that we need to follow in. And for that, we need the power of God. He goes on to say what? Just as Christ loved us and gave himself up for us as a fragrant offering and sacrifice to God. I don't know if you're aware, that's a pretty high bar. That's a pretty strong standard that Scripture is setting for us there. To follow the kind of love that puts itself on a cross, lays down its life for the sake of the world. It's important that we understand this because the stakes are pretty high with this one. This is God's whole plan to build his church. That his church would be imitators of his life and love. N.T. Wright says it this way, that the church is to be a kind of working prototype of new creation meant to show the world what God intends for everything. There's no plan B. Us imitating God, walking in love, becoming like Jesus, that's him building the church and that's his plan A. And so the stakes are pretty high. If we don't take discipleship seriously, and we learn to rely on the power of God to be formed into the image of Christ, it turns out that that's quite the problem scenario. This is how it's painted for us in Scripture. 2 Timothy 3, just a little later on from our theme verse, says this, but mark this, there will be terrible times in the last days. Now, just pretend you don't know what's next. Just pretend you're hearing this for the first time. Many of you are looking going, I don't know what comes next. Read your Bible. Imagine you don't know what comes next. And here you go. Paul's about to let us know the terrible things that are happening in the last days. Where's your imagination go? Well, it's going to go to war. It's going to go to violence. It's going to go to, you know, corrupt politicians, large-scale weather events. All of these things are terrible. It's going to, you know, global depression, poverty, people dying of all kinds of diseases. That's where our mind goes when we think about terrible things. But Paul has a completely definition. Look what he goes on to say. But mark this, there will be terrible times in the last days. People will be lovers of themselves, lovers of money, boastful, proud, abusive, disobedient to their parents, ungrateful, unholy, without love, unforgiving, slanderous, without self-control, brutal, not lovers of the good, treacherous, rash, conceited, lovers of pleasure rather than lovers of God, having a form of godliness but denying its power, have nothing to do with such people. Take a breath. This is how Paul describes terrible times. That you might be tempted to think, well, Paul is having a go at the world, and so he should. It's incredibly dark out there, and they are lovers of themselves. Well done, Paul. He's not having a go at the world. He's having a go at us. He's talking about the church. For sure, the world is getting exposed to all these dark things. That's not what Paul's talking about. He's talking about those who profess to be followers of Christ, but have exchanged sincere faith for powerless Christianity. He's talking about those who profess to be followers of Christ who have laid down the process of discipleship. Gordon Fee, it's been a long time since we quoted Gordon Fee. He says this about what is happening here. They liked the visible expressions, the ascetic practices in the endless discussions of religious trivia, thinking themselves to be obviously righteous because they were obviously religious. Did I tell you that this is going to pack a punch this morning? Are you okay? I'm preaching this to myself before I'm preaching it to you. Don't you worry. This is why discipleship is important. Jesus didn't just invite us to believe in him. He invited us to follow him, Too many in the church have settled for a decision when Jesus calls us to discipleship. Did you make a decision to follow Jesus? Well, that's great. Have you made a decision every day after to be his disciple? Because that's what he's invited us into. That's what he's asked of us. Amen. Lastly, we need the power of God to live lives that make Jesus known. This is Acts 1:4. It says this: on one occasion, while he was eating with them, he gave them this command: do not leave Jerusalem, but wait for the gift my Father has promised. Down to verse 8, you will, everyone say, you will receive power when the Holy Spirit comes upon you, and you will be my witnesses in Jerusalem and all Judea and Samaria to the ends of the earth. Two things that Jesus is saying. One, we have a mission. We have not just been saved, we have been called. And let me say this, to ignore your calling is to ignore the very one who saved you. Because you cannot separate Christ from his mission. To do so would try to separate Christ from his kingdom. To ignore your calling is to ignore the one who has saved you. Tim Keller says this: the gospel is not just about individual happiness and fulfillment. It is not just about a wonderful plan for my life. It is about the coming of God's kingdom to renew the whole world. If you believe the gospel, it will eventually make you missional. It will eventually send you out. It will eventually point you out to a lost and broken world. We have a mission. And secondly, we need the power of God for that mission. If Jesus had to wait for the Spirit to come, clothe him in power, how much more so his disciples? That is why he instructs not just the original 12, but through them, us as well, to go out into all the world, but to go out clothed in power. Wait. Do not engage in the mission of God until you have received the power of God.
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10: 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Anywhere.
5: This is why our theme verse captures this idea of fanning into flame the gift of God within us. There is a seed, the power of God, the Spirit of God has been deposited within us. We have the responsibility to fan it into flame. The temptation or the danger for Timothy was not that he was going to walk away from his faith. The temptation and danger for Timothy, which is why Paul instructs him to fan into flame, was that he was going to attempt to do it in his own strength. That was the temptation that Paul was warning Timothy away from. Don't try and do this in your own strength. You need to fan into flame the gift of God. Here's the thing. You strip the power of God out of the book of Acts, and all you've got left is an upper room full of good intentions. And unfortunately, that is too fitting a description for a lot of the Western church. Stripped of the power of God, flame of God gone cold, and all we're left with is auditoriums full of good intentions. But not so here at Dayspring. Amen? Not so here at Dayspring. Amen? Because we take discipleship seriously. And we take the mission of God seriously. We're not here to play church and fill a seat, clap our hands on Sunday morning and sing a few songs. We are here because we understand God has saved us, yes, and has called us. We have a city that desperately needs to hear the gospel of Jesus Christ, the good news that he came to save, that he gave his life and laid it down so that they, city of Sydney, may have life and life abundantly. All right, that's why you need the power of God. Have I made a good case this morning? All right, for a few of you, I've made a good case this morning. I'm glad to hear it. How do we get more power? If I could have the worship team back up. How do we get more power? Well, in all honesty, I'm going to answer this question after Easter. We're going to dive deep into this idea of that we've been talking about, an inner fire of God's power and how we fuel that. But today I do want to give us just the starting point. I just want to give us the starting point. We can look at Jesus and how he related to the Father and see this. That Jesus was an example of the potency of a life fully aligned to the Father's love. Now, how do we grow in power? Well, it's going to start with alignment. Alignment to what? Alignment to the Father's love. Alignment to the love that he grow in power. Well, it's going to start with alignment. Alignment to what? Alignment to the Father's love. Alignment to the love that he poured out

0: That's the reason we come together at Easter.
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3: 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IGA Kandos is a proud sponsor of KRRFM. I'm going to finish up now, 1 minute to go. And I just like to close in prayer for this beautiful, beautiful community. So I will do that right now. God, bless every individual. Bless every man, woman and child. I pray your health, your well-being, your prosperity, your love, your mercy and grace over every person, every situation they're facing. Every season that they're going through. And I pray, Father, that you come alongside them, bless them, love them, and just embrace them, and that they would turn and embrace you too. In Jesus' name, amen.

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As blushing heat, as the sharp leaf of cane. That night, I encountered a ghost along a leaning road. 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
2: Good morning, I'm Laura Devoy. The first public hearing of the Royal Commission into Anti-Semitism and Social Cohesion will be held today. Members of the Jewish community will share their experiences before and after the Bondi terror attack 6 months ago. Alex Rivchin from the Executive Council of Australian Jewry, whose home was targeted in an attack early last year, and Shana Gutnick, whose father was killed at Bondi, are among those slated to appear today. An interim report handed down last week made 14 recommendations related to safety and gun laws. State media in Iran says Tehran is reviewing the US's response to its latest proposal for ending the war. Earlier, the Revolutionary Guards said the US had limited options to choose from. The BBC's Joe Inwood has more details of Iran's 14-point proposal.
3: The ones we've seen involve a cessation of hostilities. That includes the entire region, so of course in Lebanon as well. That might be a difficult one for the Americans to push through. We've got the lifting of sanctions. Again, that would be something that before this war the Iranians could only have dreamed of, really, the idea that's a negotiating position now. They also want the release of frozen assets. They also say they want some sort of reparations, compensation for the war. They say they want the removal or withdrawal of American forces from around Iran.
2: A new report has found major gaps in access to voluntary assisted dying in aged care homes. Go Gentle Australia says of the 70 aged care providers in the report, 73% either did not offer access to voluntary assisted dying or their level of access was unclear or unpublished. The organisation says older Australians living in aged care have a right to access voluntary assisted dying and providers are required to support access to relevant services. A $1 million reward has been announced for information relating to the suspicious disappearance of Marion Barter. Police believe the then 51-year-old left Australia for the UK under the name Florabella Natalia Marion Ramakel in June 1997 before returning in August. She was reported missing by her family in October of the same year. A coronial inquest in 2021 found she died sometime after the 15th of October 1997 but was unable to determine the nature of her death. A newly identified humpback whale behaviour known as gaping has been highlighted following fresh research analysing dozens of public sightings. The behaviour involves whales opening their mouths widely without a clear feeding purpose. Researchers are still uncertain as to why it occurs. Macquarie University whale scientist Dr. Vanessa Perotta told National Radio News the unusual action has been observed across different age groups.
4: Gaping, also known as mouth opening by humpback whales, is a behaviour that we've seen recently, which has been observed through citizen scientist efforts. I'm talking underwater swimming and above water viewing from drones and also from vessels. And we don't exactly know why these whales are doing it.
2: Turning to sport, in the NRL, the Penrith Panthers have ended the Manly Warringah Sea Eagles winning streak with an 18-16 thriller at Parramatta Stadium. The Cronulla Sharks dominated the West Tigers 52-10. Cale Iro and Teague Wilton both scored hat-tricks, while Adam Dewey suffered a shoulder injury. And the Newcastle Knights held off a comeback from the South Sydney Rabbitohs to win 42-38. In the A-League Women's, Brisbane Roar came from behind to defeat Wellington 2-1 in the first leg of their semi-final. The second leg will be played on Sunday.
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5: We take a look at the weather information for the remainder of today, with the temperature in Cairns at the moment a comfortable 16 degrees. And we have cloudy with a very high chance of showers becoming less likely later tonight. And a chance of a thunderstorm in the north in the late morning, with winds north to northwesterly up to 25 kilometres an hour, then tending northwest to northwesterly to 20 kilometres an hour during the afternoon and evening. Showers for Cairns, Rossdale today in a top of 20 degrees. Mudgee there, showers, 21 degrees. Bathurst, rain in a top of 19. 18 degrees and showers for Lithgow. Katoomba also showers in a top of 18, with Orange rain and a top of 15, and Dubbo rain as well, a top of 21. For tomorrow, Tuesday, mostly sunny, with the winds west to southwesterly up to 25 kilometres an hour, becoming light in the evening. Overnight temperatures falling between 4 and 10. Daytime temperatures reaching between 14 and 22. For Wednesday, chance of morning fog. Areas of morning frost in the south. Sunny day with light winds becoming west to northwesterly up to 20 kilometres an hour during the day, then tending west to southwesterly during the afternoon. Overnight temperatures falling between 1 and 6, with daytime temperatures reaching between 16 and 23. For Thursday, partly cloudy, medium chance of showers in the south, slight chance elsewhere. Snow possible above the 1,000 metres, possible small hail in the south in the morning and afternoon, with winds west to southwesterly up to 35 kilometres an hour. Overnight temperatures falling between 3 and 7. The daytime temperatures are reaching between 9 and 16. And at 16 degrees at the moment in Cairns.
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11: Darren.
12: Good morning, Walshie. How are you, mate? It's lovely to talk to you again.
11: Mate, I'm delighted. Now, you've got a new single, and of course I will get to that shortly, but our listeners around Australia, God forbid if they don't know your musical journey, it is one hell of a listed affair. Mate, music was always in the family because growing up in the Riverina, you were a very big part of the country music club there.
12: I grew up in Wagga Wagga, and I was always, you know, in good hands. I was nurtured by a very very healthy music scene there in Wagga, you know, sort of throughout my high school years. And then when I left school as well, I was lucky enough to join a band called the Murrumbidgee Country Club, which I was the singer of, and there were some fantastic musicians in that band who, as I said, really, really nurtured me and guided me, I guess, at that sort of tender age when you're looking for some direction. You know, certainly musically, they were very inspiring to me and still are to this day. So, yeah, I was lucky there. We went, and that was the first time I went to Tamworth, to the Country Music Festival, was with that band, and we had some great nights there, the West Tamworth Leagues Club, some late night, might I say, but it was a lot of fun.
11: Darren, I've got to do this, and please bear with me, but in 1995, you won the Trans-Tasman on Norfolk. What a great event that was in its day, and produced plenty of good talent from not only here but New Zealand as well.
12: Yeah, most definitely. That was the first time really that I had an inkling that I could probably make a career out of music. It was with the support of that festival and our Kiwi friends and the people in Norfolk themselves and the Australian contingent there are still some of my dearest friends to this day. It was a remarkable experience, and to walk away with winning it was just incredible, because you know, the voices of the New Zealand people, particularly the Maori people, is just beautiful. I remember hearing Camille Tanahu for the first time there. Camille French, as he's known now, Stewie French's beautiful wife, and
11: yep.
12: That was the first time I'd met her. I think she was like 18 at the time, and she sang there. I remember it clearly, and I was like, "Oh my goodness, listen to that!" It was like something sent from heaven. It was beautiful. So, yeah, a great event. And then, you know, the next year I went on to win the Star Maker Quest, the Toyota Star Maker Quest at Tamworth. So that was, those 2 years were very pivotal for me in setting me up for a career in the music industry, and I'm very grateful for it.
11: You went on to host the Golden Guitars after the retirement of long-serving Nick Irby, and it was a big turnaround. But mate, you toured with the likes of John Denver, Glenn Campbell, James Taylor. Whoa, goodness me. And then, of course, your stage success. There was the Cat Stevens tribute. Then, yeah, of course, Grease, Happy Days. You're on All Saints, the TV series. You're currently, I'm told, on Channel 7's Sydney Weekender. So,
12: yeah,
11: mate, what do you do in your spare time?
12: I mean, when you read it all out like that, it's, I'm very grateful. You know, I've had a lot of opportunities to try lots of different things within the entertainment industry and lots of sort of different genres of music. I mean, very grateful for all of those experiences. They've certainly made me a better performer and a better person. I guess at the heart of it all, though, Walshy, I've always considered myself first and foremostly a songwriter and a country music artist. That's kind of, I guess, where my heart lies. You know, I've had opportunities to do lots of other things, and I've done my best in all of those areas, and I had a lot of fun, met a lot of great people, obviously. But sort of songwriting, I guess, is where I feel most comfortable, and on the stage performing, you know, my own songs. I guess that's where I feel I give my best work. So I'm very excited about this sort of this new chapter for me. It's a new beginning with some new songs, and this new single, Always Believe in Love, is the first offering from a new album, which will be out later this year. So it's, as I said, very it just feels really good to be putting something positive out into the world again. It's a great feeling.
11: Darren, will there be physical copies along with the digital?
12: Absolutely. Yeah, I'm a huge fan of the physical, you know, CDs, and actually for this particular album, for me, I'm so excited about it because it's the very first time I'm going to be releasing some of my music. Well, I'm going to be releasing the album on a vinyl, which I've never been on vinyl before. So in the 30 years that I've been around, this is my first study. This, you know, just when you think you've done it all, there's always something exciting and new to look forward to. So my first time being released on vinyl and CD again, obviously. But But this first single is out, as you said, on across all the digital platforms at the moment. But it will be on the new record, and I'm very, very excited to have it out. I can't wait for you to hear it, mate.
11: Where did the idea come from? You know, was there any one point that the penny dropped, or was it a work in progress?
12: For this particular song, or the whole record? For this particular song, this song, it's called Always Believe in Love, and it's been a very surreal experience, actually, Walshy, for me. This one, I had this really vivid dream. I know this is going to sound all kind of rainbows and unicorns, but this is the truth. I had this really vivid dream that I was performing a show. I turned around and picked up my guitar, and I just started playing the melody of this song. And it was so familiar to me in the dream. It's like, you know, something I had always known my whole life. And then the audience started singing back to me the chorus of this song, that always believe in love, just over and over again. They just kept singing that back to me, again, as if they had known it, you know, their whole lives as well. So that was the dream, and it was so vivid. As I speak now and tell you this, I can still see it in my mind. So I woke from the dream and thought, yeah, well, what was that? You know, is that a song that I already know? I don't know. And then, so anyway, in my kind of semi-conscious state, I went to a little music room that I've got. I picked up my guitar and I just sang this melody and this chorus into my phone. And sort of put it away, went back to sleep. And then the next morning got up and I was so excited to hear what I might have captured. I was hoping it was something legible and not, you know, like recognizable, not just a whole bunch of mumbo jumbo that I dreamt up. But there it was. Here was this melody and this one line, you know, this always believe in love. So I was so excited about it. It was like I'd been given a gift from somewhere else. And so I then sort of spent the next couple of weeks, you know, really working on it and refining it and fleshing the song out, I guess. And so to have it now being played like on, you know, programs like yourself, Walshy, to have it, hearing it on the radio and hear people hear that it's resonating so positively with people it's really, really satisfying feeling. I'm really grateful.
11: Mate, the producer on the project, Ben Edgar, where did Ben fit into the project?
12: Yeah, Ben's been a really dear friend of mine well over 20 years. We actually, you mentioned some of those shows before, the musical Grease I was in. We did a big national tour with that show. Ben was in that show as well. He was the guitar player in the band. I played a couple of characters in a Teen Angel and Vince Fontaine in that show. And anyway, Ben and I were roommates on that tour. We toured Australia for about 18 months and in a big top, a huge big circus tent, basically. We went all over Australia. Anyway, as I said, Ben and I were roommates on that whole tour. So we got to know each other really well, and he's been a dear friend ever since. He's produced my last four albums, and my War Stories album, and the last album I did, which was The Wide Horizon. So we just, you know, we trust each other, we get along really well, and he's just one of the most incredibly talented young musicians I've ever encountered. He's just got a, you know, great sensibilities, and you know, we're just on the same page when it comes to music and what we enjoy, So, yeah, he was an obvious choice for me. And, as I said, I'm really, really proud of what we've come up with.
11: Darren, I have thank you for your time this morning. And it's always a delight to catch up. And is there an expected release month for this album?
12: At this point, it's sort of to be confirmed. I'm hoping to get it out before Christmas. So ideally, it would be like we're still recording it, really. We've still got a couple of songs to complete, so by the time that happens, and then, you know, you get it manufactured and everything, it's quite a process. But look, hopefully before the end of the year is out, it will be around. There'll certainly be a couple more singles before then. I've got a couple of other songs ready to go, so I'll be pestering you again for some more airplay at some point. But in the meantime, this first single, as I said, has just been it's a very overwhelming experience for me, and it's lovely to be chatting with yourself again, mate, and to be back on your program.
11: Always a treat. Stay safe, travel safely, and I look forward to the next instalment in the Darren Coggan musical journey.
12: Thank you, mate.
11: On Good Morning Country, yes, folks, download. It's readily available And then when the album comes out, grab a physical copy. It all does make a big difference. In the meantime, here's that wonderful single, the brand new single from multi-award winner Darren Coggan, Always Believe in Love.

0: A very good morning to you as you're waking around Australia on this Monday morning, the 4th of May. It is Good Morning Country from the bunker in Harrington on the mid-north coast of New South Wales. We're situated halfway between Taree and Port Macquarie. And coming to you on your wireless thanks to your local community radio station. Folks, our CD giveaway has closed. Caitlin Shadbolt's Bloom and Surrender album out through ABC. And we've got 108 entries. We'll do that draw this half hour. We'll also get back to the music mix, which contains new, old and classics. It is Walshy on the wireless. Good morning.
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6: 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Skyrocketing fuel prices are having a devastating impact on our local communities. That's why I introduced my Fair Fuel Price Bill into Parliament, which would give the federal government the power to set and control fuel prices just like it did in World War II. It had stopped the price gouging and rip-offs. Unbelievably, when it came to a vote, neither the Nationals, Liberals, Labor or One Nation supported it. They may have squibbed it, but rest assured, I'll be keeping up the fight for fair fuel prices.
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1: National Radio News.
2: Good morning, I'm Laura Devoy. A national charity says it's expecting an uptick in calls for help should the cash rate rise tomorrow. Economists are predicting last week's high inflation data may trigger a rate rise from the RBA. The cash rate currently sits at 4.1%. Chief Executive of Anglicare Australia, Casey Chambers, spoke to National Radio News about what is being observed by the service after each interest rate rise.
3: The number of calls to our financial counsellors go up. We know that every time interest rates go up, those people who are just making it, that this becomes the final straw, and we see them in our services. We see them coming for food, for assistance with energy bills, and for, you know, assistance with day-to-day living.
2: US President Donald Trump has announced his country will help guide ships stranded near the Strait of Hormuz out of restricted waterways. In a statement on Truth Social, Mr. Trump said Project Freedom would begin on Monday morning Middle East time. It's currently about 1:30 a.m. in Iran. He says many people, companies and countries stuck in the strait have done absolutely nothing wrong. Prime Minister Anthony Albanese will today welcome his Japanese counterpart to Australia. Sanae Takaichi is in Canberra for the Australia-Japan Annual Leaders Meeting. It's her first trip to Australia since taking office, but will be her fourth meeting with Mr. Albanese. This year marks 50 years since the signing of the Basic Treaty of Friendship and Cooperation between Australia and Japan. Three people have died following an outbreak of an acute respiratory illness on board a cruise ship in the Atlantic. The vessel was travelling from Argentina to Cape Verde. With more details, here's the BBC's Tom Bailey.
4: With the ship close to the coast of South Africa, a British national was taken to Johannesburg for treatment. A South African Health Ministry spokesperson said they had tested positive for a hantavirus, a family of viruses that can cause hemorrhagic fever and is usually spread by rodents. The vessel can carry around 170 passengers and 70 crew, but it's not yet clear how many were on board during this trip. The World Health Organization said it was aware of the outbreak and that a coordinated international public health response was underway.
2: Researchers say hospital emergency departments are failing Australians with psychosocial disabilities. A study by Adelaide University found emergency departments can be overwhelming, unsafe and traumatic for people with psychosocial distress, and clinicians feel underskilled, under-resourced and underprepared to respond therapeutically. Both patients and clinicians reported frustrations the care provided often did not meet people's needs. Researchers also found critical communication gaps, with about a third of people with PSD asked if they had an NDIS plan. Turning to sport, the Sydney Swans are back on top of the AFL ladder after a 17-point win over Melbourne yesterday. Malcolm Roses kicked 7 goals, while the Gold Coast defeated GWS 11-17-83 to 8-15-63, ending a 12-year losing streak against the Giants. And in Formula One, Australian Oscar Piastri has finished third in the Miami Grand Prix. He overtook Ferrari's Charles Leclerc in the dying stages of the race to steal a podium. Mercedes' Kimi Antonelli won, with Piastri's McLaren teammate Lando Norris in second. Piastri spoke after the race.
5: Pace seemed more encouraging again today, and had to make a few overtakes. 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
6: And we take a look at the weather information with a temperature now in Candos of 17 degrees, and we have cloudy with a very high chance of showers, becoming less likely tonight, with a chance of a thunderstorm in the north in the late morning. Winds north to northwesterly up to 25 kilometres an hour, then tending west to northwesterly to 20 kilometres an hour during the afternoon and evening. Candos Rylstone today, showers in the top of 20 degrees, 21 degrees in showers for Mudgee, Bathurst rain in the top of 19. For Lithgow, showers a top of 18. 18 in showers also for Katoomba. Orange rain today in the top of 15 and 21 degrees and rain for Dubbo. For tomorrow, Tuesday, we have mostly sunny. Winds west to southwesterly up to 25 kilometres an hour, becoming light in the evening. Overnight temperatures falling between 4 and 10. Daytime temperatures reaching between 14 and 22. For Wednesday, chance of morning fog, areas of morning frost in the south. Sunny day, light winds becoming west to northwesterly up to 20 kilometres an hour during the day, then becoming west to southwesterly in the afternoon. Overnight temperatures falling between 1 and 6. With the daytime temperatures, they're reaching between 16 and 23. For Thursday, partly cloudy, medium chance of showers in the south, slight chance elsewhere. Snow possible above the 1,000 metres, with a possible small hail in the south in the morning and afternoon, with winds southwesterly up to 35 kilometres an hour. And overnight temperatures falling between 3 and 7. Daytime temperatures, they're reaching between 9 and 16. And it's 17 degrees at the moment in Candos.
8: Hello again. This is John Doremus with the Passing Parade, the story of Selim the Terrible. The Turks have not been noted over the centuries for their soft hearts and sentimental ways. Rather, they have been noted for slitting throats and severing heads. An outstanding exponent of these gentle crafts was Selim, the most terrible Turk of them all. And I'll be back to tell you about him after this message.
9: 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And now we continue with the passing parade.
8: The youngest of Sultan Bajazet's three sons. Selim was born in 1465. At that time, his chances of inheriting the Ottoman throne seemed slight. But from his earliest years, Selim set his sights on this goal. As a young man, he courted favor with the Janissaries, the crack corps that served as the spearhead of the Sultan's armies. Not, however, till he was 47 did his chance come, in the year 1512. He incited the leaders of the Janissaries to break into his father's palace and tell the old man that he was no longer fit to rule and must step down, naming Selim as his successor. So powerful were the Janissaries that Bajazet did not dare defy them. He abdicated in Selim's favor and left Constantinople for his birthplace, Demotica. En route, he was murdered, as in due course was everyone else who posed even the remotest threat to Selim, including his five nephews and his two brothers. He then decided to rid his realm of heresy by wiping out a sect of unorthodox Muslims numbering some 70,000 men, women, and children. Having attended to this chore for want of something more bloodthirsty to do, he invaded and overran Persia, a costly business as far as human lives were concerned, both Turkish and Persian. But human lives were cheap to Selim. Any criticism of his actions, even from those closest to him, meant instant death. Perhaps the most unfortunate of these were his grand viziers, or chief advisors, seven of whom he had summarily beheaded in quick succession. Selim's reign was marked by ceaseless carnage. Flushed with his success in Persia, he determined to add Syria and Egypt to his domains. These two countries were ruled by the Mamluks, descendants of a slave army who by ruthless courage had raised themselves into a military aristocracy, which elected sultans from their ranks to rule the Egyptian Empire. The reigning Mamluk sultan at the time was Kanzer Gowri, an old but able man. Selim provoked him by claiming the holy cities of Mecca and Medina.
10: When Gowri quite understandably offered resistance, he went the way of the Persians. The Mamluk armies were crushed by Selim's relentless legions. Having captured Cairo, the terrible Turk proclaimed himself Caliph of Islam and returned home laden with loot. He was planning further campaigns which no doubt would have been equally as successful. Had he not been overcome by an illness, probably cancer, that resulted in his death on September 22, 1521. He had reigned for just under 9 years, during which time he more than lived up to the name by which he is remembered, Selim the Terrible. Our time is up till we meet again for another chapter in the Passing Parade. This is John Doremus. As always, thank you so much, and goodbye for now.
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How you going, folks? It's John Williamson here. You know, in the late 70s, I was still battling to get commercial radio stations to play my music. 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They were and still are great supporters of Aussie music. Good on you, folks.

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We have news and weather on the hour with a great mix of music. 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
1: Good morning, I'm Laura Devoy. Jewish people will share their experiences of anti-Semitism in the lead-up to and after the Bondi terror attack. The first public hearing of the Royal Commission into Anti-Semitism and Social Cohesion will be held today. Last week, an interim report made 14 recommendations, including the adoption of a nationwide gun buyback scheme. Alex Rivchen from the Executive Council of Australian Jewry, whose home was targeted in an attack early last year, and Shana Gutnick, whose father was killed at Bondi, are among those slated to front the inquiry today. The federal government says the upcoming budget will have more restraint than usual. The finance minister, Katie Gallagher, says ministers have looked everywhere for savings.
2: There will be savings across every portfolio. We've looked everywhere for savings. Ministers have worked really hard to support the effort that the ERC has undertaken in regard to this, and I think it's a very strong result in the end.
1: Treasurer Jim Chalmers will hand down his fourth budget tomorrow week. The Foreign Minister says Australia wants the Strait of Hormuz to open. President Donald Trump has this morning announced the US will help stranded ships out of restricted waterways. In a statement, he said Project Freedom is meant to free up people, companies and countries that have done absolutely nothing wrong. Penny Wong told the ABC Australia wants to see the Strait open.
3: That's what global energy markets need. That's what the Australian consumer needs. So we do want the Strait opened and oil to flow through the Strait as it was prior to the conflict.
1: Strengthening efforts to prevent domestic, family and sexual violence will be top of the agenda at a forum in Brisbane tomorrow. Women's Health and Equality Queensland has reported a 76% increase in demand for counselling services over the past 6 months. The organisation says there is a growing need to support women and children experiencing domestic and family violence. And if you need help, you can contact the National Domestic Violence Hotline 1800RESPECT on 1800 737 732. The importance of citizen scientists have been highlighted following new research which has uncovered a new humpback whale behaviour. 66 instances of gaping captured and shared online by tourists, whale watch operators and drone users has helped researchers identify and analyse the rare action. Macquarie University whale scientist Dr Vanessa Perotta told National Radio News whale research is a collective effort.
4: So this is why it's such a collaborative effort, and this study highlights that collaborative effort from all around the world to document a behaviour in a whale that's watched quite regularly, and yet only a few cases of this has been appearing thanks to social media and people talking about what they see. So why these whales are doing it, both above and underwater and not feeding, we just don't know.
1: Turning to sport, in the NRL, the Penrith Panthers have ended the Manly Warringah Sea Eagles winning streak with an 18-16 thriller at Parramatta Stadium. The Cronulla Sharks dominated the West Tigers 52 points to 10. Cale Iro and Teague Wilton both scored hat-tricks while Adam Dewey suffered a shoulder injury. And the Newcastle Knights held off a comeback from the South Sydney Rabbitohs to win 42-38. In the A-League Women's, Brisbane Roar came from behind to defeat Wellington 2-1 in the first leg of their semi-final. The second leg will be played on Sunday.
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5: And we take a look at the weather information for the Central Tablelands for the remainder of today. And Yes, I just had the weather report. Now, where did I put it? Okay, here we go. We've gone down a bit. 16 degrees in downtown Candos at the moment, and we have cloudy with a very high chance of showers. That's happening in Candos at the moment. I'm not sure where you might be living, but it is raining here, but not heavy, but yeah, drizzle, and better than nothing. And becoming less likely later tonight. Chance of a thunderstorm in the north in the late morning with winds north to northwesterly up to 25 kilometres an hour, then tending northwesterly to 20 kilometres an hour during the afternoon and evening. Candos Rylstone at for today, showers at a top of 20 degrees, 21 degrees and showers for Mudgee, Bathurst rain in the top of 19, 18 degrees and showers for Lithgow. Also, Katoomba there, 18 degrees and showers. Orange rain, a top of 15, and 21 degrees and rain for Dubbo. For tomorrow, Tuesday, mostly sunny, winds west to southwesterly, up to 20 kilometres an hour, becoming light in the evening. Overnight temperatures falling between 4 and 10. Daytime temperatures reaching between 14 and 22. For Wednesday, chance of morning frost, and in the morning, areas of fog. Oh, hang on, we'll start that one again. Chance of morning fog with areas of morning frost in the south. Sunny day, though, with light winds becoming west to northwesterly up to 20 kilometres an hour in the day, then tending west to southwesterly during the afternoon, with overnight temperatures falling between 1 and 6. Daytime temperatures reaching between 16 and 23. And at 16 degrees at the moment in Candos. Good morning. Good to have your company on Community Radio KRR. Brian Neves in the chair once again on this wet Monday morning with another edition of the Morning Market Program.

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Items on offer must be of unwanted nature by the owner and not for the aim of financial gain. 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Or old records, DVDs or CDs you wish to sell or give away. Household clearance sales and garage sales are not accepted free, but can be accepted as paid sponsorship. 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Items are taken in good faith by KRRFM and the Morning Market program, and we do not take responsibility for the condition of the items that are on offer. Dogs, cats, drugs, cigarettes, firearms, knives or any form of weapons or anything associated with them will not be accepted. These conditions have been agreed upon by the CBAA, that's the Community Broadcasting Association of Australia, and KRRFM, that's Candos Rylestone Community Radio Incorporated, and we reserve the right to refuse any item we think may breach these conditions. 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Telephone me now on 6379 4360 to place your item on the Morning Market. Something you wish to sell, something you're trying to find, something you'd like to swap, or just something you'd like to give away. Give me a call.

Yeah, While My Guitar Gently Weeps comes in for one of many for the Beatles, their later part of their career, early 70s there. And it's 15 degrees. We're slipping further down the track. 15 degrees now in downtown Candos. Started off at 17, now we're down to 15. Crazy. Okay. Yeah, but the rain's lovely. It's just on 28 minutes past 9 o'clock. You're on the morning market. 63794360 is the number to call if you'd like to place an item on the market or maybe something you're looking for. The Rylestone Club is open 7 days a week, 2 p.m. till 9 p.m, Monday and Tuesday, Wednesday, Thursday and Saturday, 11 a.m. till close, Friday, 10 a.m, Sunday, 11 a.m. till closing. The Bistro is open 6 till 9, Monday to Saturday, 12 till 2 p.m. on Sunday. The Rylestone Club is a valued sponsor of KRRFM. Telephone 6379 1109 for further information. 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And we have a community notice here for the Candos Fire Station. Now, they'll be holding an open day this Saturday, the 9th of May, from 10 a.m. till 2 p.m. There'll be firefighters on hand to discuss home fire safety. 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And activities and free giveaways for the kids, as well as a free barbecue. Now, it's all happening once again, the Candos Fire Station. It's all happening on the open day this coming Saturday, 9th of May, from 10 a.m. till 2 p.m. All are welcome to come along and inspect the Candos Fire Station in Roger Street, Candos. Keeping you in touch with our community, KRRR 98.7 FM. 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Take a look what we have in the market. We have for sale mag wheels, four mag wheels to suit a Land Cruiser. They're five stud wheels. They're in good condition for $800 or near offer for the lot. Contact Craig on 0488 684 887. That's 0488 684 887. We also have for sale an iPhone. It is an iPhone Air, hardly used, 6 months old, in very good condition for $1,100. Contact Eddie for that one on 0428 791 568. That's 0428 791 568. We also have wanted here a bonnet that would suit a EB Falcon. That's an EB Ford Falcon. If you have a bonnet or know of when, where to get one from, Wayne's looking for one. Contact him on 63-794-913. That's 63-794-913. If you have something you wish to place on the morning market, something you wish to sell, give me a call on 63-794-360, or maybe something you're looking for. Same number. Right, we advertise it on the wireless here for you right through until 12 o'clock today. Oh, three in a row from all female singers, all girls from the 60s. Cilla Black, Jody Miller and Julie Rogers.

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0: Good to have your company on Community Radio KRRR, the Morning Market program, which is proudly sponsored by the Rylestone Club, and Mother's Day at the Rylestone Club. That's coming up on the 10th of May. That's this Sunday. And so bookings are now being taken at the club to take Mum along to the Rylestone Club for Mother's Day with a great entertainment there and meals as well. So take Mum along. That's the Rylestone Club, Mother's Day, the Sunday, the 10th of May. All you need to do is phone the club on 63791109. The Rylestone Club, proudly sponsoring The Morning Market on Community Radio KRRR. 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We have for sale, four mags that would suit a Land Cruiser. They're five stud mags in good condition for $800 or near offer. Contact Craig on 0488 684 887. That's 0488 684 887. We also have for sale an iPhone. It's an iPhone Air. It's hardly been used, 6 months old, in very good condition for $1,100. Phone Eddie for that one, 0428 791 568. That's 0428 791 568. We also have wanted here a bonnet that would suit an EB, a Ford Falcon, if you have a bonnet there. That's wanted. Wayne's looking for one, 63 794 913. That's 63 794 913. We also have for sale a Canon SLR auto camera with a telescopic lens. It's an EOS, that's EOS. 3000D model, comes with the battery charger and the bag, all in new condition for $250. Phone Phil for that one, 0429 794 173. That's 0429 794 173. And that's what we have in the Morning Market program. 63 794 360 is the number to call if you'd like to place an item on the market. We're moving on for 15 minutes to 10 o'clock.

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month in the Memorial Hall, Louis Street, Rostand. Next market will be on Saturday, 9th of May. 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That's 0488 684 887. We also have for sale an iPhone. It's an iPhone Air, hardly used, 6 months old, in very good condition for $1,100. Contact Eddie for that one on 0428 791 568. That's 0428 791 568. We also have wanted here a bonnet that would suit an EB Ford Falcon if you have one. That's wanted. Wayne's looking for one. 63794913. That's 63794913. And we also have for sale a Canon SLR Auto. It's telescopic lens. It's an EOS 3000D, comes with the battery charger and a bag. New condition it is for $250. Contact Phil for that on 0429 794 173. That's 0429 794 173. And that's what we have in the Morning Market program. Judy Stone, where is she? There she is.